0: 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Stay fresh. Month Forward Extra.
1: 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What's the best way? No one knows yet, man.

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1: 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Just gonna tell you how I feel. 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
1: 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Tell me I'm a little angel, sweetheart of your city.

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I'm an astronaut. I blasted off the planet, rock that caused catastrophe, and it matters more because I had it. 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Kind of shocking, they want a static with precision. I'm automatic quarterback. 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